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0: Led Zeppelin. 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
1: Blues and soul and every genre in between. 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You know, when you're drawing from the 50s, 60s, 70s, and 80s, you never know what you're going to hear next. I'll be giving you some of the stories behind the songs. So wrap up your weekend with me, Mark Nielsen, on Let the Good Times Roll, Sunday nights at 9 on Hastings Rock Radio.

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2: How you doing?

Here we go. Black Sabbath, Children of the Sea. Good evening. It's Dave Turton here on a Thursday evening on Hastings Rock, on DAB and on the internet. And I'm looking outside at the moment and it's absolutely wonderful out there. It's a nice evening. I was looking out. There's a little thing in the tree making this sort of a noise. Yep, I've got a woodpecker in the garden and it's eating my nuts, if you excuse the expression. We're trying this tagging thing out, but I don't seem to be doing much with it at the moment. But we'll have a little fiddle in a moment and I will see what happens shortly. Right, back in the ages gone by, back in 2008 and something, Thunder used to do lots of Christmas live gigs and most of it was done at Rock City. And the thing was, if you bought a ticket, you got your name and address and everything like that. And after the gig, they sent you the CD. Some of the stuff they did was Thunder music. Other stuff wasn't. But this is a little bit for you. It's Thunder doing Radar Love from Rock City in 2008.

0: slightly different version.
1: Thank you!
0: They always did a good show, Thunder, at Christmas. It was I think I went to about half a dozen at Nottingham, and then they started shifting. They went to Manchester and Wolverhampton and various other places.
1: Okay. Okay. Drop now.
0: All right, Danny. See you later, mate. Danny's gone. Right, yes, that was a Radar Love recorded in 2008. And as I say, it was great fun because you used to pay for your ticket. And then a few weeks later, you'd get a package in the post and it was the CD of the gig, which was quite good. I think quite a few bands used to do that years ago, but they don't seem to do things like that anymore. I think it's probably an expense thing, but there we go. That's a shame, that, but there we go. It's what, 7:10 on a Thursday evening. It's a beautiful evening out there. The birds are all tweeting and let's play some of this.
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That's Amberian Dawn. That's going back to 2015. It's quite an old one, but they're a decent track. I've got so many records of bits and pieces, and I thought, oh, I'll have a listen to one of those. And it's a track called My Time, Your Time, My Time, and it's an album called Innuendo, which actually, funnily enough, is a fairly new album. There we go. Right, we've got some technical problems, but I think we're getting them sorted gradually. I've got the hammer out and the glue and the sellotape and various other bits and pieces, but we'll see what we can do. Right, this is a band I saw many years ago. They were at supporting Iron Maiden, which is thanks to Paul Huggett, was playing Iron Maiden in the last show. That was a good live track, that one. And this is a band called Trivium, and it's In Waves.

That's probably woken you up. That's Trivium and In Waves. As I said, I took my nephew to see Iron Maiden at the O2 and Trivium with the support band, and they came on. And my nephew was only a youngster, only about 10 or 11 at the time, and he'd never seen a live band before, and Trivium came on and just blew him away. It was absolutely gobsmacked. But then, of course, the main man came on, Iron Maiden, and he was just sort of stood there with his jaw dropped. I don't think he'd ever seen anything like it, but he enjoyed it. Good luck to him, eh? He's still into rock music now, and he's... Ooh, what is he now? He's born in 95, so he's about 30 now, isn't he? Oh, dear. It shows my age, doesn't it? Right. It's a band from many, many years ago. It's a band called Triumph, with a track called Never Surrender.

That's Triumph. Never Surrender from the album the same name. That was from, what, 1982? I was hunted. I was to say, oh, my headphones have fallen out. Can you still hear me? I've pulled the cable out and I'm sort of floundering around trying to plug it back in again now. I'm probably still audible, but I can't hear myself think, as you say. Oh, it's a mess, isn't it? Right. What I'll do in that case, then, I will play a bit of music. I can't even see now. My glasses have fallen off. You have ever evenings like that? Things like that happen to you? This is Tyler Brandt, The Shakedown, Where I Want You, so to speak.

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1: That's Tyler Bryant and The Shakedown. The track is called Where I Want You. That's back in 2013. It's a good bit of blues rock there. The album's Wild Child. Sorry for the technical problems, as I moved and stood on the cable and it pulled the wire out of the headphones. But there you go. These things happen, don't they? Wonders of modern technology and everything like that. Right, what are we looking at now? I'm looking at my playout system, which seems to be doing strange things this week. It's never really recovered from having been poked about with one of the lightning strikes and three spikes. It's been a bit shaky ever since, but anyway, if you're about on Sunday afternoon in the evening, how about listen to this?
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That's Sunstorm, Fistful of Heat, from the actual new album, 2026. What's the album called? Oh, it's actually called Sunstorm. It's the same name as the band. There we go. I enjoyed that. It was a good track, that one. There's a whole load of good stuff on the album. Right, this is a bank holiday weekend approaching rapidly. And if you're a rock fan, get your date in your diary, which is only a few days away now. Sunday the 24th of May, Hastings Rock's heading to the Carlisle for an annual rock fest sponsored by the Sally King Agency. It's the one where DJs, listeners, rock lovers all come together and celebrate everything that makes Hastings Rock what it is. Probably a beer or two as well, I would imagine, in that sort of situation. 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I could imagine that should be some mayhem, with occasional appearances from Sir Ralph Windsor. And expect games, raffle, competition, laughs, and all the fun and chaos we used to have at these legendary gigs. I'd never managed to get to one all those years ago, but got some absolutely fabulous raffle prizes up for grabs during the day, and everyone who makes a contribution towards supporting the station will receive a free raffle ticket. And then everything kicks off from 3 p.m. Entry is completely free, but if you want to like make a donation, you'd be more than welcome. It all helps with the Hastings Rock running costs, because obviously everything's gone up these days. Power, electricity's gone up, everything's expensive, and of course they've got to maintain the DAB fees as well now. So come along with your friends, bring and spend the day with the Hastings Rock family at the Carlisle on the 24th of May. We'd all love to see you there. Unfortunately, I can't make it, but if people can, be there. Or be square is the old phrase, isn't it? Right, what we're going to do now, we're looking at some bits and pieces, and I found, go back a few years, the Moody Blues back in 1970.

0: Oh, that ended quickly. It's supposed to be fading out, but it just suddenly stopped dead. There you go. Right, that's Moody Blues. Question from A Question of Balance, 1970. I was quite young then. I was just getting into music then. I suppose I was, 16, 17? 16. Yeah, it's getting on, isn't it? Right, I'd like to say hello to a few people tonight. We've got Carol Truffles listening, Sarah Newman, Richie Truffle Gudgeon's there, Johnny Galliano, I think Martin and... I've got the name wrong there. Where are we? I'll just have a look it up. The mail. It's Martin and... No, where are we? It's missing. It's all these different windows open. Windows is obviously the same, isn't it? Martin and Sonia, that's it. Good Lord, sorry about that. They enjoyed the Trevium track, which I did as well, really, thinking about it. And who else have we got? We've also got Alex is listening. Alex Pass, Johnny Galliano, Angela Mitchell, and Kai Simpson listening. And Kai, the track you played the other week, which I really did like, I've got that coming on later in the show, but right, we've almost reached the top of the hour. I think we'll go there now.
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That's Peter Frampton and Tom Morello. Lions at the Gate. Yeah, I've had a couple of tracks from that a while back, but now the whole thing's come out. From this is a brand new album. What's it called? Is it Carry the Light? Is it says? I can't read my own writing, but that's the brand new track from Peter Frampton. It's pretty damn good. Richie's been in touch and said, any chance of playing this one? It's The Doors. Cars Hiss By My Window.

The Doors. Cars Hiss By My Window. And that was from 1971, from the LA Woman album. There's some good old stuff going off, isn't there? I've not heard that one for years, so thanks for that, Richie. Yes, good suggestion. Fact is, being as it's going to be a bank holiday weekend, if anything, anybody wants to hear anything particular, and I've got it in the library, if you can get in touch, you know the normal ways of doing so. There's several different ways. You've got, obviously, on the Facebook page, you've got the email, which is dj@hastingsrock.co.uk, or you've got the text number, is 07441120877. And if you do the text, please put your name on your request so we've got a rough idea who you are. Now, this is a band I've been... I tried to get hold of this album and it wouldn't download properly. It came out bits and pieces, but eventually today it did, and it's a band called Periphery. And this is a track called Heaven on High.

0: There we go. Periphery, High on Heaven. That's the from the album I've been hanging about. I said I tried to download it the other week and it wouldn't work. And it came out with a whole album with about 50K, which isn't a lot. So it's an album called Pale White Dot. Came out last weekend, I think, or the weekend before, possibly. It's quite good. There's some really good noisy stuff on there, if you like that sort of thing. Right, I'm going to play a track for Kai shortly after these.
1: 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They strut in Hastings Rock t-shirts. And now, you can too. 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

Brilliant. That is Spirit Adrift, where once there was an ocean. I heard that, was it a couple of Mondays ago? I think Kai played it on one of his late night show. And that's the new album is called Infinite Illumination. And I'd only got one track of theirs, or one album of theirs in my collection. And guess what? I've got them all now. That is a brilliant track. I love that one. And I think I was almost feeding back with the headphones. It was that loud. But there we go. Right, let's have a little bit of this.

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0: You know, rock and roll music has a rich and varied history. 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Not only rock and roll, but songs that made the pop chart, and rhythm and blues and soul and every genre in between. 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I'll be giving you some of the stories behind the songs, so wrap up your weekend with me, Mark Nielsen, on Let the Good Times Roll, Sunday nights at 9 on Hastings Rock Radio.
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0: That is Killing Joke from 2006, The Sun Goes Down. I forgot to mention earlier, I wish Paul all the best because I know he's going through something. He's got treatments and things to go ahead with, which fortunately I've had mine at the moment and things looking quite promising. So fingers crossed for Paul as well. So it's not a very nice thing to go through. I know the last sort of year for me has been an absolute nightmare, but these things happen. I've kept my chin up most of the time. A lot of the time I've not been fit to do a show because I've just been laying about feeling rough, but there you go. But at the moment I'm feeling good and I'm going to play something called Kissing Chaos, The Joker.
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0: That is Kissing Chaos, a track called The Joker from their brand new album, which is, I can't read, To Your Limits, that's it. Kissing Chaos, To Your Limit. A brand new album came out last weekend. I've ended up with, well, I end up with hundreds of albums every weekend and I just know where to put them all, but that's a good one. I'm actually going to play some Doris Brendel again now. I think Paul played a track, but not this particular one. She's got a birthday due on down in, where is it? High Wycombe. It's a birthday gig. She says, I'm not telling you how many it is, but it's got an O on the end of it. So, you know, you can think of that for yourself. It's the 3rd of June, Magnolia Park, High Wycombe. She's doing a gig. They've got her, Claudine McKenzie, Minnie Birch, John Mitchell, special guest Huggy Sparky and Chris T, Adrian Brendel, which I think is her brother. Because if you remember, her father was a famous, world-famous conductor, composer. From a European country. I'm not sure which one it was now, but it's well worth going to. And I've got the album, but I'm just going to play this one. I love it. I Want to Be Sherlock Holmes. It's Doris Brendel.
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1: With my health the way it's been, I've not been very far. I've not done many gigs, so I'm missing it. So I'm thinking, what the hell? And I was chatting to her yesterday, and apparently there's a travel lodge a mile from the venue. So I think it might be a shoot down, stay in a travel lodge, go to the gig, have a good night's rest, and then come home the next day. So there we go. It's a good idea, isn't it? Right, that's, cheers. Martin and Sonia have said, another cracking track. Periphery, they like that one. And who else got in touch? Somebody got in touch and said they liked... Where are we? Let's have a look. Here we go, on the mail. Thank you for playing some Killing Joke. Love them. Saw them back in the day at the Lyceum. I was just thinking, could you play Tension by them? You've made my evening. Cheers, Carol Truffle. So, great show. Thank you very much, Carol. It's glad to know that people are enjoying what I'm doing. It makes it all worthwhile, doesn't it? Right. Is a band from many, many years ago. They're still going now, going strong. It's Europe, One on One.

Europe here on Hastings Rock on a Thursday evening. It's a bank holiday weekend. I was going to say, whoopee, I haven't got to go to work on Monday, but I'm retired, so that's completely redundant, isn't it? Right, yeah, Europe, good band. I saw them quite a few times over the decades, and

Real strange one. I actually went to, I was working with the Man Band and they were playing at a gig. It was at the Esplanade in Southend on the seafront. And Man were playing and Glenn Hughes was in support. So it was quite interesting. But I didn't realise at the time, till shortly during the course of the evening, that Glenn Hughes' support band was like 2/3 of Europe. Which so it made it quite a lively evening. But there we go. Right. This is Shinedown 365.

0: Shine Down 365. I do like that track. They're a good band. I don't think they get the recognition they deserve, but that's just my opinion, my humble opinion. Here we are, Dave Turton at 9:15 on a Thursday evening. I get confused now because I'm old, and looking outside, it's still light, so you don't realise that it's nearly 9:00. So that's the way it is. And it's nice. It's a pleasant, mild evening outside. I might go and sit outside and have a mug of coffee later on. There we go. Right.
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0: That's the new track from Sepultura, a track called Beyond the Dream. The album's just come out. It's called The Something of Unknowing. The Lad of Unknowing, I don't know. Something I ought to learn to write, you know. Mum always reckoned I should have been a doctor because I would write prescriptions that are completely illegible. But there we go. Right, it's another story altogether. Getting towards the top of the hour now. It's only about 10 minutes to go. A couple of more tracks. I'll play this to start with.
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0: Heart of Forgiveness, Von Groove. I've been waiting for the rest of the album. I had a couple of the tracks previously, and that's a track called Born to Rock from last weekend again. And the album is called Born to Rock, Heart of Forgiveness. I do like that one. Right, following me is a repeat of Ralph's Sunday show, the Mellow Show, so it's the Chill Star show. Everybody's going to be laid back, so I think I've been quite loud tonight, so Ralph's show will probably chill you out a bit before we get to bedtime, so there we go. Anyway, this is Dave Turton. Thanks for joining me. Hopefully I'll be back with you next Thursday. Have a great weekend and be in a bank holiday, and hope all goes well down the Carlisle on Sunday. Don't drink too much. I'll see you soon. Bye.
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0: on DAB in Hastings, online at hastingsrock.co.uk, and on your smart speaker. 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
2: Rock. All right, the number from your latest record. Were you setting out to achieve anything particular with this?
3: We were trying to achieve the sound which we get on the stage at present, you know. Can't Explain was written as a sort of commercial number to introduce us to the charts. And we just want to try and get rid of all that, you know, and just show what we're really trying to do, you know.
2: All right, fine. Well, you show us now, will you?
3: Yeah, sure.
2: And you tell us the title. I'm bound to get it.
3: Anyway, anyhow, anywhere.

0: 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It's Nick Thomas.
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3: 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Nick Thomas.

Yes, how are you doing? Gosh, it's hot. So I've got the fan on in the studio. It's not too bad in here. Well, it's been hot. Hottest day of the year, I think. And hot tomorrow as well. But I will have your weather forecast. And we will have a look and see what's going on. But back to work tomorrow. Maybe for you, not for me, luckily. But yeah, it's going to be hot in the at work, isn't it? I always remember going back, you know, before, and then we had a heat wave, and I go, oh no, it's so hot in here. But yeah, nice hot one. Went down the beach today. Bit cooler down there it was. Didn't go in the sea though, because that poor chap dived in and had heart attack. So. Thought, no, we'll leave it till the sea warms up a bit. But it was a nice cool breeze down there. Anyway, yes, hello, how are you doing? It is the Monday night rock show, or Monday evening rock show, I'm calling it now, because it's not really night time. yeah, and great to see everyone down at the old Hastings Rock Do yesterday. That was Sunday, of course, the Hastings Rock Mayfest. And what a fest! My life, yes, it was packed out. It was great to see some of you as well, who hadn't met before there. And it was good to, you came up to me and said, yeah, I'm thinking, yeah, brilliant. And David and Vera as well, brilliant, yeah. So, yeah, some great bands playing. Unfortunately, I didn't get to see Firefall, but, yeah, you did, Big Al, didn't you? And I saw their warm-up, their sound check. And they were damn good. And I have seen them before, of course. But I'm going to play them right now because you've requested it. And we have got your request tonight, along with the top five in the current rock singles chart. And, of course, we've got the two long songs. So here are Firefall, as you requested, Alex. And this is Oblivion.

Yes. Damn good, that band. Had a quick word with the singer as well, because my favourite is Autumn Rain. And he said, oh, no, we're not doing that one. Oh, no. So I said, I'll go home then. No, dear. Well, I had to go. I had to get Tom home. And Tom won the air guitar competition, thanks to everyone that cheered him on and made him the winner. He was made up with that. He really was, yeah. So well done, Tom, for passing the bucket round. I want to thank everyone for your donations. I mean, it was incredible. People were putting notes in the bucket. It was really good. Thanks for your generosity. It keeps Hastings Rock going all year long. Yes, so thank you so much. And it was good. Oh, yeah, and it was great fun as well. I enjoyed it as well. And thanks for everyone for coming along. Indeed, indeed. Hello, Oh, yeah, Jared's there. Jared Coey, of course, he's sent a poem in again. He's back. He sort of has bits and pieces. He always listens, but then he starts sending the poems. So they come straight into his head, and he's got one saying, Bank Holiday Monday, so hot. What music has Hastings Rock got? There's track after track, new and old, back to back as well. Yeah, see, he knows about that one. And a posse of DJs, the lot, yes. So it does go on, and there's me in it, but I'm sure he'll post it on the old Facebook thing and the rest of it. But thanks to Jared for that poem, lovely poem. Thank you very much, sir. Also, hello to John Tansley. Hello, yes, he was there yesterday with his Hastings Rocks T-shirt. But it was good, yeah. Maybe you saw that and thought, oh, yeah, and Simon and Viv, you were there. Hello, and thanks for messaging in. Tell me you're listening on that one. Right, Mammoth. Oh, yes, Mammoth now. And I'm All Right.

0: Oh, yes. Lovely. Mammoth W. VH. Yes, well, they're called Mammoth again now. They had to change their name. They changed it back. It's a bit complicated. We won't go into it, but a great track by them.
1: Hastings Rock weather.
0: Well, what can I say? What a hot day it was today. We've got the same again tomorrow. It's going to be 24 degrees here, right here on the coast. And then we did have a little bit of a breeze today. That was good. A little bit of a breeze tomorrow, not a lot. Tonight, it's going to get only down to 14 degrees. And then on Wednesday, a little bit cooler. Thursday as well, staying a little bit cooler, but still 21 degrees. So at least I can get out on my bike, the push bike, of course. That'd be good. Right, the two long songs tonight we're going to have from the band 10 and also The Who. I did start off with The Who, the horrible Who, anyhow, anyway, anywhere. And they introduced it as a song because they wanted to break away from their sort of pop image, you know. And they did. That was from 1965. I followed that with Blue Oyster Cult. If you were wondering, a track called Pop It. I got that on my head. Pocket. Pocket. Yes, yes, yes. Pocket. Right. So that's it. Right. I'm going to do the top five now in the current rock singles chart. And we have two new entries. And watch out, one of them's at number one. So let's start off. We're going to count down from number five right up to number one. This is at number five from the band Return to Dust. It's called Bored.

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1: we have Airborne and Alive After Death.

Thank you, single from Airborne there at number four in the current rock singles chart. So, as I said, we've got two new entries. One of them's gone straight in at number one. This is the first of our new entries at number three from Architects. It's called Broken Mirror.

Mirror. Oh, I've got a problem with my little microphone. We're sorted out, I think. Last week's number one. Here at number two, it slipped down. It's Shine Down.

Still got a little problem with the old microphone. But once it's on. You need to shout at it first. So there it is, number one in the current rock singles chart, new entry for Theory of a Dead Man, and that was called Barricade. Yes, so we count down the top five in the current rock singles chart pretty much every Monday here on Hastings Rock. Nick Thomas behind the controls. I'm here till nine, and then it's the man himself. And he was down there yesterday with his air guitar, yes. Guy Simpson's here at nine with his metal mix. Yes, indeed. Hello to Ralph there. Having a barbecue, eh? Yeah, I had one today as well. Then I went down the beach. Well, I took the barbecued food to the beach. I could have barbecued it on the beach, but it was so hot in the garden. I thought, well, I'll barbecue it here. No, no, it's too hot. So I went down the beach and ate it down there. Wasn't far to go, so it was still hot. So that was my thing today. Yeah, and then I came back and it's so hot. Yeah, anyway, I've got the fan on, and as you said, Ralph, it's cooling down a bit, so there we are. Bank holiday finished, but tomorrow's going to be damn hot as well. Luckily, I'm not working, so I'll be all right. Shame about you having to work there in that workshop or that office. Anyway, hopefully you've got some air conditioning. Maybe. Hello to Carol Truffle. Thank you for your request. I'm going to play that next. Also, hello to Dwayne there over in Eastbourne. Thank you for messaging in. Ian's gone to bed, I think. He said, I'll be listening. But no message from him yet. But we'll see. Right, your request then. Thank you. Black Sabbath, you requested. And a great song, Killing Yourself to Live.

Black Sabbath for Carol there. Thank you for that. Lots of messages coming in tonight. Thank you so much. Yes, been listening to Haitian Grot all day. No DJs. Oh, I really enjoyed the music without the chat. You know, that's what it's all about in my mind. And it was a great playlist as well. We had the new stuff, the local bands. I enjoyed it. I had it on all day. Yes, even on the beach in DAB. Yes, lovely. So, hello, Alex. Yes, good to know you're listening. Sean Brennan's there. Yeah, good to see you yesterday as well. He said he's not out tonight. No, but you can listen on digital, can you? Oh, good, good. Yes, and oh, yeah, Catherine, you had a boogie with him, didn't you? I know. Chris Smith, hello to you over there in Canterbury. Yeah, I've got your request coming up next. He's requested REO Speedwagon. Angela Mitchell says she was disappointed she couldn't make it last night. Yes, shame. Anyway, Johnny, yeah, hello. Yeah, we're going to play your song as well. Yeah, we did have a blast at the Old Rock Fest indeed. Rich is there. Hello, Richie. Yeah, I'm going to play some Hawkwind for you. Don't worry about that. We've got Kai Simpson. Hello. Thanks for messaging in, Kai. You're up next. And my old mate, Ansis Galis, come out all the way from Brighton. And it's been a few years since I've seen him. Brilliant. Thanks for coming along, Ansis. You have messaged me tonight. And that was good to see you. And I'm glad you caught up with Simon Vanessa as well. He remembered you well. So that was good. And, of course, Paul Darnell was there. God, he came all the way from Bedford. I can't believe it. And Amy was there. And, oh, yes, of course. And your good lady wife there, Paul. indeed, yes. So that was good. It was good to see you again. Yeah, thanks for coming down. Right. Karen's there. We got Jerry, of course. Oh, he's put up the little poem. Well done. Yeah, that's nice. Dave Turton, hello, sir. Yeah, good to know you're listening as well. Anyway, right. Yeah, I was at the Rockfest there yesterday at the Carlisle with my DAB radio, and I was listening outside. It's a great reception there, just by the it's not quite so good along the seafront as you drive along on the car. It drops out a couple of times, but just by the Carlisle there, you can actually go out on the beach right to the sea, and you can still get it on DAB on my little radio with my headphones in stereo. Brilliant. Yeah, so I think our Mr. Transmitter Man has done a good job with the coverage. You know, it's a bit of a compromise. If you want to cover the seafront, you can't cover the town. You do da-da-da-da-dit. But there we are. Right, so let's press on then. As I said, for you, Chris, over in Canterbury, we have REO Speedwagon. And this is Back on the Road Again.

0: Thank you, Chris. Yeah, it wasn't in our library. Ooh, not on our playlist. Will be. Excellent track by REO Speedwagon, Back on the Road Again. Also, Jerry has requested tomorrow REO Speedwagon. I'll be playing that next for you, Jerry, on that one. But first of all, made me laugh. Well, sort of. I was trying to cover up. I couldn't remember Debbie's name, you see. Paul Darnell's wife. I remember Amy's name, and I saw you all there last night, and she's reminded me, of course it's Debbie, aka Debbie, brilliant. You could tell I was, it just slipped my mind, you know, on that one. Oh, Dave Hazelwood, hello, yeah, you were at the Carlisle, yeah, brilliant, wasn't it? It was good. Having a chilled night in the garden, he says, to recover, yeah. Is that with a few beers, Dave? Don't know. I don't drink on a Monday, not even on Bank Holiday Monday. Doctor's orders, I'm afraid. No more about that. Anyway, so good to have everyone there messaging in and everything. Still to come on Async Rock. We have your requests. Oh, I can't take any more, sorry. We have the two long songs, one from the Horrible Who and one from the band Ten. And, yes, we've done the top five. So, up next, your request, Jerry.
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thank you, Jerry, for requesting that one. And yeah, okay on Bonnie Tyler, crikey. Yeah. Right, so, yes, two there from REO Speedwagon, both requested. 8:05 on this fairly hot Monday night. I'm going to have to get my other fan out. I'll take this fan to bed, I suppose. Yeah, it's in the shape of a cat, so I could pretend it was a cat. Mm. Maybe not. But anyway, hello, Mr. John Tansley. How are you doing? He's requested the Robert Cray Band and a track called I Can't Go Home. And he wants everyone to know that words in the song describe this situation.

Yes, played two in a... As my microphone starts playing up again, it would do, wouldn't it? Just as... Oh, it doesn't like not being used, you see. You can't play two in a row on that one, so there we go. Yes, so two in a row. Hawkwind, as requested by... who requested that? Oh, Richie Truffle. Thank you very much. I thought I'd play a couple of those. Hurry On Sundown. Yeah, that sun's so hot today. But, yeah, great songs from that. I'm going to play the two long songs next on this one. And I'll be back after this. So it's time to make yourself a sandwich, have another beer or a cup of tea in my in my case, and sit back and listen to The Who. And also we're going to play Ten, the band Ten, that is. This is this is The Who to start with. And Love, Rain Over.

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two long songs for tonight. It's a Monday night. Show repeated on Tuesday afternoon. Yes, the two songs you just heard, that was Ten, the band Ten, and the name of The Rose from the same album. Yeah, the title of the album thingy, that one. And then before that was The Horrible Ooh with Love Rain On Me, with from the album Quadrophenia, of course. And what a great film that is as well. Yeah, 25 minutes to go on the show. Hope you enjoyed those long songs. I certainly did. Hello to Dan. Hello, Dan. Good to meet you yesterday. Thanks for messaging in on that one. And now I'm going to play the Rolling Stones. They've got a new single out. So I know I played this Saturday on the show, but it's damn good. The album's coming out at the end of July, I think. Yes. But they've released a couple of singles from it. And this is one of them. It's called Rough and Twisted. New single from the Rolling Stones.

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1: Yes, it's always good to get your comments about the music. Thanks for your comment, John, on the Robert Cray, and also to you, Sean, on the 10 song. Yes, yes, always good to get the comments, as I say. Right, let's take another request now, shall we? Heavy Nige. Hello. Hello, Heavy Nige. Ooh. He says, can we have Mr. Darkness by the band Before the Dawn?

That's great. Thank you, Norwich, for requesting that. It's got that hooky sort of chorus, isn't it? Brilliant. Mr. Darkness by the band Before the Dawn. Right. it is Hastings Rock Radio online and on DAB in Hastings. Oh, yes, at last. Back on your radio.

Indeed, and that's where we intend to stay, not just for the month of May, but for a while, forever, if we can. Right, going to play another request now. Hello, Johnny. Johnny Galliano, what a man. He asked for Till Lindemann. He's got a new single out, and he says...

Yes. Don't ask me to pronounce this title. Oh, hang on. We've had that one. Sorry about that. Mm. Yes, well, that was requested by Johnny. Hello, Johnny. And Till Lindemann, and that's his new single. Oh, yes. Very good, very good. Right, so here we are. It's it's nearly 10:02. We got Kai Simpson, if you're listening live, on the Monday night. We have Kai Simpson coming here with his metal mix. So looking ahead, Tuesday morning in the programmes. Oh, yeah, there was no Simon Vaness this morning. Sorry about that. Simon didn't get up in time because he was at the roadshow thingy and he didn't quite make it. But he's back on Wednesday morning. So Simon Vaness back bright and early, 6 o'clock on Wednesday morning. Looking at Tuesday, Dave Turton's here with his repeat of his Thursday show at 8 o'clock. At 10 o'clock, it's This Year's Show. Ooh, repeated, yes, during Tuesday morning. So good morning to you, Tuesday. It's supposed to be just as hot as Monday, but at least I can get out on my push bike. That'll be nice. I'm going to go a bit further on Wednesday as well. I really do love my push bike. Gives me a bit of exercise as well. So then at midday, Ralph Windsor's here with a repeat of his Saturday show. The Saturday Blast, indeed. Yeah, Mark Stafford's here at 2 o'clock, as usual, on a Tuesday with his Stafford's World. And then, of course, the show, not to be missed, the local show, with not just local music, local arts and local everything. Matt Turpin's here with Hastings Noise at 7 o'clock on Tuesday. And then Tony Davis. Oh, he's doing the Tuesday Night Rock Show. Unfortunately, he's not going to be live on that one, but he's got a show anyway. Because I don't know why, but he did tell me that he couldn't make the Tuesday night. But there is a show there. It's pre-recorded, I guess. Yes, Tony Davis here at 8 o'clock with his Tuesday night rock show. So that's your lineup for that. Now, what was he going to say? Oh, I was going to play. Yeah, this one. I say, Ralph, you're like this. How's your barbecue going? Oh, it's finished, is it? Yeah. House of Lords, 100 miles an hour. Watch out.

So I needed a 1 minute song there to fit in. In fact, it was Axel Rudy Pell and Aqua Solution. He was playing underwater. So that's about it for the Monday night, the Rock Show. If you're listening live on this Monday night, Kai Simpson's waiting to come with his Monday Metal Mix. And he's asked me to have my programme an hour earlier, so he can come on an hour earlier as well. I'm thinking about it, Kai. Probably when I move house, which is imminent. But yeah, certainly have a think about that. I understand your reasons for that. So if you're listening to the Tuesday morning repeat, Ralph's here at midday with a repeat of his programme, yes. So only remains for me to say thank you so much for all your interaction tonight. I don't think I've ever had so many comments and requests and everything else, messages come through at one time. In fact, the computer didn't like it at one point. Yeah, so I'll say cheers for now. I'll catch you maybe next Saturday morning when I'm back. Or next week on the Monday Night Rock Show, where we'll have your requests. The top five in the current rock single chart, and of course the two long songs. So I'll say good night to you, or good afternoon, and Ty Simpson's next.

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1: By rhythm, one name commands the sound. This is not a set. This is a story. Feel the pulse. Embrace the journey. Now, make way.

evening all. Just thought we'd pause there for the end of the Shakira song. It's the Rock Zone kicking off with a bit of Pink Floyd.

cracking version, isn't it? It's the alternative version. And that's on the newest Floyd album out, where they've done some remixes and stuff on there. Have a cigar. Just over 7 minutes long of that version. Hi, it's the Rock Zone on a Friday night, Hastings Rock, and what a day. Wow, we've had some cracking weather today, haven't we? Set for the whole weekend, which is something which is pretty cool, if you ask me. Now, what have we got in the Rock Zone for you over the next couple of hours? We've got Oh My God, that album is 50 years old. And that comes from possibly one of the best live rock albums to have been recorded in the 70s. Just the 70s, let alone 1976 when it was 50 years old. So if you can think of a really cool rock album, live rock album that was recorded in 1976, then you'll probably have the answer to what the Oh My God, That Album Is 50 Years Old is. We'll let you know what that is a little later on. Have a little guess. Go on, try it. We've got an obsession of the week this week. Comes from Who? Yes, H-U. Comes from them. There's a proggy bit in the middle, as always. We've got the album watch, which we are still playing tracks from that album, Fang Slinger, which is rather cool. We've got brand new music. So much. There's Zan Cody. There's Frontline. There's Tesla. There's Knight Rider. Boys from Heaven has got their new album out. There's so much new stuff out. We'll see if we can get some of it, if not all of it, in for you. And this, Mr. Eric Clapton, and Miss You.

Yeah, well, I did warn you there'd be some classic rock at the end of the top of the show, did I not? I certainly did. Back in Black was the album. You Shook Me All Night Long from AC/DC. And before that, a touch of Eric Clapton. Now, I don't play very much Eric Clapton, and many of you that have listened to me over the years know exactly why. But I thought that's a particularly good track. It's a track called Miss You from the Clapton man himself, Richie Sambora, on the way. The Rock Zone is with you here for Friday night. Thank you so much if you are joined us, or if you have joined us already, on Hastings Rock Radio on DAB across Hastings and across the world on the internet, of course. Now, I'll tell you who else has woken up as well. The Bard, the Hastings Rock Bard, Shakespeare, spelt P-I-E-R, has awoken this May as well. And he sent me a little ditty that I'm going to try and do this for you. Ralphie Windsor, it says, Royal DJ of Rock. You've come from such very good stock. Much of the music you've known will be played in the zone for you, for your knowledge. I am now in hock. The Bard has been busy till today. Folk have asked, where has he been this May? But he has now returned. Thanks, if you were concerned. It's the Rock Zone. Ralphie, take it away. We'll do just that. Thank you, the Bard of Hastings Rock. As I say, some Richie Sambora. This is a track called Ballads of Youth.

0: Some classic tracks coming out of the Rock Zone this evening. Bryan Adams, of course, Reckless album, and Run to You. So we've always mentioned the Bard, haven't we? Jerry Cowie, welcome along this evening in the Rock Zone. Dave Turton is with us as well in the Rock Zone, as is Alex Pass, who's got that lurgy thing. Man flu is not good on a bank holiday weekend. Alex, you've got to get that one sorted out, that's for sure. I said, I'm not going anywhere tonight, so you're stuck with me. Sorry about that, man. But there you go. Hope you get better soon. As I say, bank holiday weekend on the way, and you don't want to have the lurgy, do you? Carol Truffle and all the Truffle dudes are in the Rock Zone tonight, and thank you so much for joining us. Let's go back 50 years now, shall we, to 1976, to, as I say, probably one of the best live recorded albums that come out of the 1970s, and certainly the best that come out of 1976, and I think you probably guess what it is already. It's a double album. It is titled Frampton Comes Alive, double live album from the English musician, singer, songwriter Peter Frampton, released 1976 on the A&M Records label. Now, following four studio albums with very little success and hardly any sales at all, Frampton Comes Alive was a bit of a breakthrough for Peter Frampton, and it was one of the best-selling live albums ever. There was Show Me the Way, Baby, I Love Your Way, and Do You Feel Like We Do were released as singles. And that Do You Feel Like We Do, was that was something like 14 minutes, wasn't it? So it's unprecedented for a single to be released that meant all that long. But all three released as singles and reached the top 10 in Canada and the top 15 on the US Billboard Hot 100, and still frequently receive airplay on classic rock radio stations. This here, Hastings Rock, being one of them. Very much do we play tracks from this album. And released on the 15th of January 1976, it debuted on the charts at number 191, and then it reached number one on the Billboard 200 the week ending 10th of April 1976. So it didn't take very long at all, less than 4 months to climb the charts, spending 10 non-consecutive weeks in the top spot right the way through October. It was a best-selling album of 1976 and sold over 8 million copies in the United States. It is probably one of the most fabulous albums in the world ever, ever, ever, ever. It is Peter Frampton. It is Frampton Comes Alive. And it is, oh my God, that album is 50 years old. And what we were supposed to happen then. Ah, that was so slick, wasn't it? No, it wasn't, he says. Let's try this now.
1: Taking you back in time to 1976.
0: That's quite all right. And as Martin and Angela are having their dinner outside this evening, this is a perfect track for the garden. Shadows.

So if you're lucky enough to have a bit of a garden space, as Angela and Martin are, and having their dinner outside, what a perfect song to have it, eh? Brilliant stuff. That comes from Frampton Comes Alive. Oh my God, that album is 50 years old, 1976. And another one to come from that album a little later on in the show. Good evening to Dave and Vera, who said, do you know, unusually, we're in on a Friday night and loving your show. But that's not the unusual bit. So looking forward to being down at the Hastings Rock Fest on Sunday and buying you a beer. Well, do you know what, guys? I am really looking forward to that as well. Not the Rock Fest. No. Yes, I am. Of course I am. Be great to see you there, as it will everybody else. We'll be talking about the Hastings Rock Fest coming up on Sunday. We'll be talking about that a little bit later on, letting you know what's going on. But from 1976 to 2026, when Frontline released their new album last Friday, the album's called Rebirth. To me, it's still new music. And it was released last Friday, as I say. We're going to play you another track from that album. This track is called One Life, One Love.

0: released last Friday. That's Frontline and One Life, One Love. What a cracking track that is. It's a great album, available on the Frontiers record label. Check it out, or from wherever you get your music from. Check them out on their socials as well. We'll be back very shortly after these few words with another track from the Frampton Comes Alive, 50-year-old 1976, and we're going to sprinkle some Stardust on the next track.
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0: Fabulous band. They are Stardust. Check them out on the Frontiers label and, of course, on all of their socials. One First Kiss is the track that we just played for you there. Hi to Dave Turton, who says, Peter Frampton comes alive, eh? That was well played on Radio Caroline on the time. Yeah, I believe it was. I think it was well played on just about every radio station or every rock radio station, that's for sure. It's certainly a big favourite of the Hastings Rock Studios and etc. anyway, as well, I should say, rather than anyway. And talking about Radio Caroline, had a message from the fabulous Barry James today. I don't know if many of you may remember, Barry James used to come down from Suffolk every May and do a set of shows here on Hastings Rock. Fabulous man, great bloke, and what a taste in music. He used to bring down about a million CDs and we used to have to lump them upstairs for him. And yeah, he'd play just about everything that he could, just fabulous stuff. Anyway, he just happened to mention Hastings Rock today. He played the track Hooberstank track on Radio Caroline this afternoon and said he remembers the track dearly from his Hastings Rock days. I just did send him a quick email, it has to be said, which he was absolutely thrilled about. So maybe we can just ignite just a little bit of excitement back there again, and perhaps we can get Barry back to do a couple of shows here. That would be fabulous, wouldn't it? Anyway, that was then. Let's go back now, shall we, to 1976. Oh my God, that album is 50 years old. Frampton Comes Alive, a voted album of the year in 1976, Rolling Stone Readers Poll, and it stayed on the chart for 97 weeks and was still at number 14 on Billboard's 1977 year-end album chart, ranked number 41 on Rolling Stone's 50 greatest live albums of all time, and the readers of Rolling Stone ranked it at number 3 in a 2012 poll of the all-time favourite live albums. And in 2020, Frampton Comes Alive was included into the Grammy Hall of Fame. The album was recorded between June and November of 1975, primarily at the Winterland Ballroom in San Francisco, but also at the Marin Veterans Memorial Auditorium in San Rafael in California, and at the Long Island Arena in Cormac in New York. And there was a concert as well at Sunny Plattsboro Campus. At Plattsboro, New York as well. The Winterland songs were recorded on a 24-track master recorders, where other stuff was all recorded on a 16-track recorder. So then it all had to be messed about with. And then, because you get like the different qualities, don't you? I don't know if you've got it on digital now, you may well just be able to pick out the quality difference between the 24-track and the 16-track. But maybe not. I don't think so. The live album was actually originally intended to be a single LP vinyl disc, but at the suggestion of A&M Records, additional shows were recorded and the album expanded into two LPs for the release. It is just the most fabulous album. Peter Frampton principally used his distinctive model black 1954 Gibson Les Paul custom guitar with three humbucker pickups for you guitarists, as opposed to the usual P90. There we go. As well as that voice box, the famous voice box, talk box, as it was called. Actually, it was a very dangerous bit of equipment back in those days in the 70s, because you very often would run out of breath, and they still keep trying to play, and very quite a few guitarists passed out live on stage using the talk box. Thankfully, Peter Frampton didn't, not on any of these ones anyway. So we played you Baby I Love Your Way as live from the Frampton Comes Alive album. Now we're going to play a different track now, and I'm not going to play that one. Yeah, I'm not going to play that one that's 14 minutes long. We're going to play, there's a couple of covers actually on the album, one of them a Rolling Stones cover. We're going to play you that one. Oh my God, this album is 50 years old. Frampton Comes Alive in the Rock Zone,
1: taking you back in time to 1976.

0: So all the way back to 1976 for the album Frampton Comes Alive. From Hastings Rock's very own friend, Peter Frampton. He actually came along and did a little few voice things for us, actually. I should have played those, shouldn't I? And Tony Bell met up with him, I think, because he sort of lived out in the same sort of area that Tony Bell did. And I know it was rather a cool thing to have done. So anyway, there it is, 1976. And oh my God, that album is 50 years old. There'll be another 50-year-old album next time round on the Rock Zone. We've got the proggy bit in the middle coming up for you. That comes from a band called Airbag. And Paul Kitson as well has, as I do, has an obsession of the week. And he said, can you play my obsession as well? I think we might do that in the second hour for you, Paul. But in the meantime, it's the Friday Rock Zone. It's 8 o'clock.
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1: And now, the proggy bit in the middle, only in the Rock Zone.

in 2020 called Machines and Men. There they are. They are Airbag, and they are, in fact, probably... Well, they're from Norway, and they are hailed as being probably one of the most important bands to come out of the Norwegian progressive rock scene over the last 20 or so years. And that's a cracking track that was put out. They had another single out called Colours. And all of their tracks for the first, they were formed back in the early 20s, about sort of 2004, something like that, 2003, 2004. And every track that they produced, they put out for free from their website. And it wasn't long before they had nearly a quarter of a million downloads. They've just gone from strength to strength. The Norwegian prog scene is very, very strong. And there's a band called Airbag who are certainly up front and with it. Check them out on their socials and find out a little bit more about them if that's your thing. I think that was a pretty cool track to have for the progressive rock bit in the middle. The proggy bit in the middle here in the Rock Zone. Be another one of those for you next time round. A little announcement to make. Earlier today, we secured the, what do you call it? To be the musings and the musical musings of one Mr. Dan Hack. Daniel Hack. You may well recognise the name. He was part of, well, in fact, he was owner of a recent radio station called Coast to Coast FM. He is also available to listen to on the Conquest Hospital radio as well. Does a free fact. I think he's probably on there right now between 7 and 9 on a Friday night. But he is joining us in an next couple of weeks or so, and he's going to be taking the slot from 5, I think, until 7 on a Sunday afternoon. He likes to chat a little bit, and he likes a few jokes, and he just likes to have a little bit of fun, and he plays some cracking good music. So we'd like to welcome Daniel Hack to the team. There's a couple of others in the pipeline as well, so stick to Hastings Rock and you'll find out a little bit more about all of that. Now, we've got an obsession of the week coming up for you a little later on. It is from The Who. And it is a cracking track, but not wanting to be left out. who was it now who sent me? Somebody sent me the thing saying, look, you got your obsession of the week, Ralphie. Can I have one as well, please? Well, I reckon that can be done. Now, let me... Paul Kitson, thank you. Yes, he said, I have an obsession of the week, Ralph. Can you play that for me? Comes from Yogi Lang, and it's... fabulous voice and guitar. Here's a track called Shine On Me, Paul Kitson's Obsession of the Week.

0: a fabulous track, isn't it? It's called Shine On Me. Yoki Lang, to which I said guitarist. Well, he does play guitar, but his main instrument, of course, is keyboards and the vocals. And also being one of the major members of the fabulous German prog rock band RPWL. But there he is. That's Yoki Lang with the track Shine On Me. That is Paul Kitson's Obsession of the Week. We got the Ralph Windsor Obsession of the Week on the way. Now, one thing I did want to quickly say was huge congratulations to our very own Phil Wood, who has in his show that he does here on Hastings Rock on a Wednesday afternoon between 4 and 6, AOR and Melodic Rock. Well, it has only gone and made it to number one in the Mixcloud charts, his show. Just shows that that style of music is back on the up again, and I'm loving it. I'm really brilliant. Thank you, and congratulations to Phil Wood for putting his show there number one in the Mixcloud charts, which means Hastings Rock's number one as well. It's a fab thing, isn't it? You'll probably meet up with Phil Wood on Sunday if you're going to come along. Where are you coming along to, Ralphie? Well, let me tell you, shall I? Now, listen up, rock fans. Get this date in your diary. This Sunday, the 24th of May, Hastings Rock is heading down to the Carlisle, the Hastings Rock Pub, for our annual Rock Fest, this time sponsored by the Sally King Agency. Check them out on their website. Do some great work to the Sally King Agency. Now, it's the big one. DJs and all the listeners and Hastings and rock lovers, well, we're all coming together to celebrate everything that makes Hastings Rock what it is. And we've got a cracking lineup of live music for you as well. There's Firefall coming. They're headlining. We've got Cypher coming from Brighton, and there is a power-packed show, just them two. But not only that, Ziggy Phoenix coming over from Eastbourne as well, and they're coming off and kicking it off. Plus, oh wow, we're making the long-awaited return of the Hastings Rock Roadshow. Do you remember back in the day when we used to go completely mad? Simon Vaness, Wreck-It Rick and Phil Miles are hosting the Hastings Rock Roadshow this Sunday, the 24th of May at the Carlisle. I'll be there floating about, giving stuff away and doing things as well. So hopefully we're going to have games. There's a raffle, competitions. We're going to have a few laughs, we hope, and all of the fun and the chaos that used to happen at these roadshow gigs many years ago. Let's hope anyway. The only problem may be is that we're all getting that little bit older, and it may sort of work out that sort of 10 minutes into the roadshow, so we might all flake out, who knows. Anyway, there's some fabulous raffle prizes as well up for grabs during the day, and everyone who makes a contribution towards supporting the station will receive a free raffle ticket. So if you make a little donation on the door, even though it's free entry, put your hands in your pocket, put a little bit of cash in the bucket, and you'll get yourselves a free raffle ticket to be entered into the raffle. And you can go and buy extra raffle tickets as well, because there are some pretty fab prices, it has to be said. Everything kicks off at 3 o'clock on Sunday afternoon, and as we say, entry is completely free, but the donation will go towards the running of Hastings Rock Radio. And as we are now on DAB and all of the other stuff we got going on as well, we do need your support, and it's fabulous that you come and help out as well. So come along, bring your friends, and spend the day with the Hastings Rock family at the Carlisle on Sunday, 24th of May. We'd love to see you there. Plus, also, as a little extra thing, if you manage to get yourself dressed up in fancy dress and come along as well as your favourite rock star or rock band, so a bit of fancy dress, everybody loves a bit of fancy dress on a Sunday afternoon in a pub, don't they? Get yourselves a bit of fancy dress, and if we can guess who you are dressed at, what your famous rock star dress up is, you get an entry into another prize, which is donated by Phil Miles, who has become somewhat of a bit of a Fanny Craddock in the kitchen, and he's going to bake you a cake. So if you come along and get all dressed up in your favourite rock star, and if we can guess who you are without telling us, you could be well on the way to winning not a slice, but an absolute cake. It's going to be a giggle. Well, we're rather hoping it's going to be a giggle anyway. Yes. Now we're going to a bit of time for this.
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0: This comes from The Who, featuring Johnny Hawkins. It's called Lost Soul, and it's the Ralph Windsor's Obsession of the Week.

0: Yes, brand new track from The Who. The H-U Who, that is. Featuring Johnny Hawkins of the Nothing More band. Fabulous song, and that was
1: Ralph Windsor's Obsession of the Week.

0: album Once Upon a Time 1985, Simple Minds, and Don't You Forget About Me. Alex Pass, loving the new Who song, says that is blooming epic. Yeah, that is the obsession of the week. Dave Hazelwood saying, great show, Ralphie, thank you. Brandon, a random Friday night at home, and I'm loving it. Cheers. Well, thank you for joining us, Dave. It's been great. We played the track earlier for Paul Kitson. I think he loved that one as well. Right, we got to pay a few bills, got a few things to mention, and then once that's done, we're coming back with a brand new track from Rick Wakeman.
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0: 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I'll be giving you some of the stories behind the songs, so wrap up your weekend with me, Mark Nielsen, on Let the Good Times Roll, Sunday nights at 9 on Hastings Rock Radio.
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1: Some of the old Rainbow songs, and so it should be too. That was Chris Adler, Vinnie Moore, Bob Daisley there, Mark Lopez and Rick Wakeman, and it's headed up as a new single from Rick Wakeman, but it will come from that album. As I say, the album will be called Ride the Rainbow, and it gets released on the 19th of June. Kill the King from Rick Wakeman, a Rainbow classic. And as I said, that was very busy, wasn't it? An awful lot going on there. Some more brand new stuff for you now. In August, Night Ranger are going to release a best of album. Hard rock legends Night Ranger are proud to announce that the best of album is set to release on the 28th of August via the Frontier Music record label. The album features newly remixed and remastered versions of classic hits spanning Night Ranger's illustrious career, alongside some standout tracks from the band's most recent releases as well. So to give the fans chance to hear what on earth is going on, they've released a single, and it's this revamped version of Don't Tell Me You Love Me. Here's Night Ranger.

Don't Tell Me You Love Me, Night Ranger. You've got to wait till the end of August for the new album to come from them, which is a best of. Unusual for a band to put a best of album out these days, because the way that the streaming works, it's only really neat to put a best of album out. But possibly, I don't know. Anyway, that's available on the Frontiers record label in August. And there's a revamped version of Don't Tell Me You Love Me, Night Ranger. It's brand new in the Rock Zone. You're in Hastings Rock on a Friday night. And what a weekend it's cracking up to be. The Rock Zone and all of the other radio DJs will be at the Carlisle on Sunday the 24th as we do our Rock Fest. You got to come along to that. If not, just to have a laugh at all of the blokes getting a wet t-shirt competition. That might even happen. Oh no. Ice bucket challenges. There's all sorts of things. Air guitar competitions. There's all sorts of things happening on Sunday, the 24th of May. So come down to Hastings, to the Carlisle, the rock pub on the seafront. Now, more new music for you, because Catfish have just released a statement on their Facebook page, and they're absolutely delighted to announce that the next single to come from the Matt Long tribute album, With a Little Help from My Friends. And if you haven't got that yet, you must check that out and on the, I think, the Bandcamp you can, and but check out the links from all over the web for this album, With a Little Help from My Friends, because it's a fabulous album, some great people on it, and money is going to the good and best of the causes. But say they are absolute family of Matt Long, are absolutely delighted to announce that the next new single to come from the Matt Long tribute album, With a Little Help from My Friends, comes from Hastings Rock's favourite Will Wilde, and the track is called Don't Bring Me Down. Here he is, Will Wilde, Don't Bring Me Down.

0: Just fabulous stuff. I wonder if Will Wilde really knows just how much the town of Hastings has taken to him. Every time he comes here, he just sells out. It's fabulous performances. But there he is with his brand new single called Break Me Down, and that is on the tribute, the Matt Long Catfish tribute album. So check out that album from wherever you get your music from, and it is a fabulous album. More brand new music for you now. A new album released this week from Swedish band Boys From Heaven.
1: I'm living this street life, it's the way I thrive.
0: The album's called The Wanderer, and here's a track from it called Street Life.
1: I'm

It's just another one of those albums I've really been looking forward to. And I can tell you it does not disappoint. Boys From Heaven. And the album that's just been released from them is called The Wanderer. And from it we took that track there, Street Life. We'll be playing some more tracks from that as the future shows go. Well, I don't know where the time goes, because you get to sit in this chair and play some fabulous music to you fabulous guys out there in the Hastings Rock Zone. And the time just whittles away, doesn't it? We've got a chance for just one more track, which comes from the Rock Zone Album Watch. We've been playing tracks from this album all month. They come from Fang Slinger is the name of the band. Welcome to the Lost Soul Saloon is the album. It's brand new from them, Fang Slinger, and it is a great album. It's worth checking out. Here's another track from it. He Rides a Pale Horse.

0: It's just a cracking album, has to be said. Fang Slinger. And the album is called Welcome to the Lost Souls Saloon. He rides a pale horse. That's it from me for the Rock Zone for this Friday. Thank you for joining us. Don't forget to come back to Hastings Rock tomorrow morning. Nick Thomas is with you Saturday morning from 10 o'clock until 12. And then Rick Triumph takes over on a special show for a Saturday. Rick Triumph's C&I Saturday show. That comes along to you at 12 o'clock tomorrow. Gordon Cooper doing the Rock Alphabet. I think he's in the T's now. A little later on, 6 o'clock tomorrow evening, Emma Scott with the Plug-In Baby radio show, followed by the Q-Burn radio show with Peter Anthony. And closing the Saturday down, Magnus Shaw with No More Heroes. That comes along at 10 o'clock tomorrow night. I'll be back with you Sunday morning for the Sunday Rock Zone Does Ballads. And then the chaos kicks off as we hit the Carlisle for the Rock Fest on Sunday afternoon. That's it from me.
1: That's all, folks.
0: I have to get out of here now. Stand by for Robo Jock, who's going to be playing some classic tracks for the next couple of hours. And Angela and Martin in Who, what a fabulous idea for a Quo album for the 50-year-old. We'll do that for sure. Take care of one another. More importantly, take care of yourselves. See you next time round. TTFN. Ta-da for now.
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1: Stafford's World with Mark Stafford. From the Beatles to Bad Company, he plays them all.

that was where it all began, the career of Santana, 1969. They went to Woodstock and were one of the stars of the show. Off the back of that came their first single, Jingo, which we heard there, and also their first album, and the rest is history. Before that, 1973, Mungo Jerry, All Right, All Right, All Right, one of a string of British hits for them. Welcome to Stafford's World. I'm Mark Stafford, and in the next 3 hours, we have song stories from Roger McGuinn of the Byrds. We have Mike Darbo, lead singer of Manfred Mann, the guy who followed up Paul Jones, telling us about his early days with Manfred Mann and the first single he was involved with, a big hit for them, 1966, and Just Like a Woman. And on the writers Sing Them Their Way, it is Barry Mann, one half of the very successful songwriting team, Barry Mann and his wife. And we have one of their hits from the 1960s to come, done Barry's own way. All of that to come in the next 3 hours, plus this, it's 1976. He is Bod Skaggs, and the album was

0: Well, these days we kind of get to hear the Buddy Holly version more than we do the Bo Diddley original, of course, of Bo Diddley. 1976, it had a pile of singles on it, didn't it? Very good, classy album. Boz Scaggs, formerly in the Steve Miller Band, showing Steve Miller what he was missing by 1976 with that superb album, Silk Degrees, and Lowdown from that. Time for the first of two song stories today.
1: And now, Stafford's World looks a bit deeper at the hit songs and tells you the stories behind them. It's time for another song story on Stafford's World.
0: It's Roger McGuinn of the Byrds telling us the story behind a song that was to go on to become a later hit for the Turtles, but originally done by the Byrds in 1964, one of their early songs put in the back burner, left for a time and picked up by the Turtles later on. The song was You Showed Me, later on done by the Lightning Seeds with a British hit, but it all began back in 1964, as Roger McGuinn explains.
2: So there we were, writing songs and singing them together. Started playing in the coffee houses in New York, and they hated it. They really didn't like it. They resented it because they were purists about their folk music. They didn't want to hear, like, bubblegum teenage music and folk music combined. It didn't make any sense to them. But the guy who ran the coffee house loved it. He put a sign outside the door that said, Beatle impersonations. Well, after the sort of rejection in the coffee houses in New York and the Beatle impersonation sign outside the door, it was kind of embarrassing. I thought it's time to get out of New York. So I went out to L.A. and I got an offer for the Troubadour to open up for Hoyt Axton. And I was the opening act, and Roger Miller was in the middle of the bill. And Hoyt and Roger were doing great. And I was doing folk music with a Beatle beat, and it was not going over at all. And Roger tried to help me out. He said, you know, I like what you're doing up there, but you do a lot better if you don't get grumpy with the audience. I was showing my frustration. It's not very professional. And I was just a new artist at being a solo artist. So I was just learning how to do that. Roger gave me some good advice. And I did come across like I really wasn't that upset about it after. But there was one guy who liked it. Gene Clark, he said, I like the Beatles, and I like folk music, and I see what you're doing. Let's write some songs together. And we started writing sort of Beatlesque songs, and one of the first songs we wrote was later picked up by the Turtles and Salt-N-Pepa, and I think U2 did it, and, you know, quite a few people have done it over the years. It says,

0: love with you.
1: There's an interesting story about this song, how the Turtles got it. We did a demo of it in the Birds. We didn't release it in the Birds right away. And the guy who showed it to the Turtles didn't have the demo. He heard it and he remembered it, but he showed it to them on this old bellows organ that had a leaky bellows. And so he couldn't do it at the tempo we did it, and he did it at a slower tempo, and it turned out to be a big hit.

one of a bunch of Canadian artists today. Plenty of Canadians on the show today. Gordon Lightfoot's If You Could Read My Mind from 1971. Turtles did it before, didn't they? They did it in the 60s, but we never got that in Britain. We had to wait until later on, and the best version we had in Britain in terms of success was the later version, later years, by the Lightning Seeds of You Showed Me. Roger McGuinn and the Birds did it first, though. It was 1973. Sting was saying, I'm going to have a break from the Police. We never knew how long it would be, but he was to return after this album.

0: Let's do that for George Cassidy, who's in Raynham in Essex. He's a fan of the Vigras and Osborne album Cues. So am I. I bought it in 72. And he mentions that Forever Autumn, the original version of that, is actually on the album, which I know well because for years, when the Forever Autumn version came out from War of the Worlds, I linked the fact that Jeff Wayne produced War of the Worlds. He also produced the Vigras and Osborne album. So I told people that Forever Autumn has no relation to a project called War of the Worlds. It was just stuck on there because Jeff Wayne knew it was a very good single. We'll have something from Vigras and Osborne next time around there, George, but I hope you like what's on the way very shortly. 1978, some Marshall Hain for you.
1: 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Stafford's World will be right back very soon.
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1: Should have had, but it never quite worked, did it, for P.P. Arnold. She had the first single hit on the first cut, Is the Deepest. It was all looking good. She was on Immediate Records with her friends in Small Faces. Stevie Marriott and Ronnie Lane produced that single, but it didn't come out for a few years, actually. That was Would You Believe. In the meantime, she was doing other stuff that didn't really have much success. Neither did that when it finally came out. Would You Believe was originally done by Billy Nichols. It was a great song, and the Immediate Clan were really like a little family. They all played on each other's songs. As I said, Stevie Marriott and Ronnie Lane produced that, and P.P. Arnold herself did just about every artist's cover vocals, backing vocals on their songs during that period on the Immediate record label. Great song, and she's still around, actually. She's just found some old stuff from her early career that she's bought the rights to and reissued some of that, so check that out. Talking of people involved in their hits, here's a guy who was very much involved in this one. This time around, Alan Clark of the Hollies thought, I'm getting in there, and I'm going to write or co-write this. Long Call Woman in the Black Dress, which has to be one of the very best from the Hollies.

rock and roll classic with a capital C, Fats Domino's Blueberry Hill, Holly's Long Claw Woman in the Black Dress, co-written by Alan Clark of the band. Hello to Ian Roy Millington, who gets in touch from Newark in Nottinghamshire. He's got me tracking down another song, so I'm working on that for you, Ian, hopefully very shortly. But in the meantime, you might like this, you like some interesting stuff. It's 1979, Marianne Faithfull's seventh album, and she did very well on this. It had a great feel to it. It was the Broken English album, title track to that.

Donovan's hurdy-gurdy album on Stafford's World. And before that, Marianne Faithfull, 1979, the Broken English album, which also includes that beautiful Shel Silverstein song, The Ballad of Lucy Jordan, which I really think perfectly fits Marianne Faithfull rather than Dr. Hook and the Medicine Show, who did the first version of it, of course. We'll finish hour one with this from REM.

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Why does it always seem to be the kiss of death when a band are going along very nicely and suddenly the lead singer decides he wants to be on a pedestal and put his name in lights on the band? Happened there with Wah, who became Pete Wiley and the Mighty Wah after the success of some of their early stuff. And after that, it sort of was downhill all the way, wasn't it? Wah, the story of the blues, and a classic, rock classic, Deep Purple style, 1970, and Black Knight. Now, this is a great lost song, a great lost soul gem. It was on Motown Records. It was written by Berry Gordy. It should have had everything going for it. Load of people covered it. Load of people had a go at it. Thelma Houston, Brenda Arnoux, Trudy Smith all had a go in the 67, 68 period. And Chris Clark had a go. Hers was probably the most popular version of it, but it did nothing at all. She was one of a handful of white artists on Motown in 67 and 68, along with Ardeen Taylor and Kiki D. This should have been big, but it never was.

0: Biggest song for the Pretenders, of course, Brass in Pocket. Chris Clark, what a great song that was. She had a bit of a minor hit with Head to Toe, but really nothing much after that. But what a great Godaway song. I want to go back there again. One of my favourite soul singles of the 60s, actually. Been into that for many years.
1: You've heard the hit versions. Now it's time for the originals. This is Ah, But They Did It First on Stafford's World.
0: Well, some songs I play are old, but this one is absolutely ancient. Possibly the oldest thing I've ever played on the show. It is 1954. It was written and recorded by a guy called Stuart Hamblum, and it was this old house. Most people think it was Rosemary Clooney who did it first. We always talk about that. Shakin' Stevens covering an old Rosemary Clooney song. Well, it was a hit. She did it later in 1954, but written and originally put out by this guy. And it was this old house, 1954. Ah, but he did it first, Stuart Hamblum.

So many people covered that. 1954, Stuart Hamblin and the original that he wrote and the original he first released of This Old House. Along the way, so many covers. Of course, the big Shakin' Stevens, British number one from 1981. At the other end of the spectrum, Mrs. Miller did a cover in the 60s. Mrs. Miller. She slaughtered songs, didn't she? I wonder what her version sounded like. I won't be exploring to find out. I can imagine. Second of the two on Arbor They Did It First comes from Neil Sedaka. Along with his songwriting partner at the time, Howard Greenfield, he wrote a load of songs for The Captain and Tennille that were very successful. This was the last of the bunch of hits he wrote for them. It was 1977, and he wrote this, and he did it first on his album, handed it across to them. So he did it first, Neil Sedaka. For The Captain and Tennille, it was a hit, but he did it first, and You Never Done It Like That.

I think probably by then we were getting a little samey, that formula, weren't we? So they took a break from him. Neil Sedaka did it first, though. You've Never Done It Like That. And the hit came from The Captain and Tennille. Stafford's World, if you'd like to get in touch, it's mark@markstafford.co.uk. We'll say hello to Lynn Parks in Nottingham, who catches the show most weeks. Ask me if I could play this from the Cloud Nine album from George Harrison.

0: There were a lot of extra American hit singles for Bread in the early 70s that we never took to heart in Britain. That was one of those, Let Your Love Go, 1971. And a bit of George Harrison for Lynn Parks, who's in Nottingham, catches the show most weeks. She enjoyed that, I hope. When We Was Fab from Cloud Nine from George. Rolling Stones are next.
1: Stafford's World will be back in a moment. Don't go anywhere.
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Let's do that for Alan Webber, who's down there in the Somerset, Dorset area, that part of the world. Listens every week, virtually, and loves a bit of Dusty Springfield, so do I. I close my eyes and count to ten. Can't be many Dusty songs better than that. Rolling Stones, of course, and doing Buddy Holly's Not Fade Away. Talked about Canadian bands. Here's an interesting one. I bought a copy of this single when I went down to London for one of my very first trips to London on my own. And it would be 1970. I found these record stores with cheap singles, sort of ex-jukebox, but also stuff that was promotional copies given away by disc jockeys, all those people giving away their promo copies. And we used to get them for about 2 and 6 pence down there on those stalls around the Charing Cross area. Mash McCann were a Canadian band, and they were in the bottom of the American Top 50 at the time. I thought, I'll buy this because I know this is pretty good. Mash McCann from Canada, 1970, and as the years go by.

0: So much great music crammed into that double album, wasn't it? Songs in the Key of Life. Saduke, of course, from Stevie Wonder, and Mash McCann from Canada. That's about all they ever did in their career in terms of success as the years go by. Time for the writers. Sing them their way for this week. It's Barry Mann. He was part of a duo between him and his wife, Cynthia Weil. Barry Mann and Cynthia Weil wrote a load of hit singles. You've Lost That Loving Feeling. We Gotta Get Out of This Place. Walking in the Rain. I'm Going to Be Strong. And Barry was a singer in his own right. In fact, he was probably saddled with the black mark on the back of his neck because he recorded Who Put the Bump in the Bumpty Bumpty Bump. And he did that. And I suppose people couldn't take him seriously after that. How could he do that and then go on to write classics like You've Lost That Loving Feeling, of course? Anyway, this is a song that him and Cynthia Weil co-wrote with Jerry Lieber and Mike Stoller. Imagine that, as a table with four of the greatest songwriters of all time sitting round and coming up with this on the Writers Sing Them Their Way. This is Barry Mann's own version from 1972 of a 60s classic for the Drifters on Broadway.
1: They say the neon lights are bright on Broadway. They say there's always magic in the air.

Great song and great video, wasn't it, from the time when videos were very good in the mid-1980s, as was the music that went with them. I've got a feeling that was produced by Godley and Cream, the 10cc guys, and I think they did quite a few bits with Peter Gabriel. From the So album, of course, it was Sledgehammer. And before that, Barry Mann and Cynthia Whale, along with Jerry Lieber and Mike Stoller, wrote it, but Barry gives it his stamp, his own version from 1972. Here's an album to stick on your list for albums to track down. 1988, Randy Newman, in a period when he wasn't having that much success, but this album sold quite well for him. It's also got Mark Knopfler on a couple of the tracks, and It's Money That Matters is a track to look out for. So is this, which is Dixie Flower. We'll do this, and we'll do a bit of Mott the Hoople to finish the second hour.

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There are so many great soul voices, particularly from the 1960s, but I guess he's up there in the top two or three. Possibly my favourite soul singer of all time, probably my favourite soul singer of all time, Levi Stubbs of the Four Tops. And before that, Chris Farlow doing the Rolling Stones and doing it his way, Mick Jagger and Keith Richards, Out of Time. This guy had a great voice and lost a little bit by the fact he was a drummer. He never could step out as much, and also there was plenty of competition to do vocals for the Eagles, but in his solo career days he could do whatever he wanted, including this one.

0: Don Henley's title track to the end of The Innocents. What a voice he had, and still has, actually, doing quite well. And Duncan Brown on Mickey Mouse Rack record label Journey. It was a one-hit wonder in Britain, but had a couple of hits in Holland. I think he had a single out called The Wild Places that did quite well in Holland, but Journey was all we had in the UK. I'm Mark Stafford. It's Stafford's World. Hello to Wim Grial, who lives just outside Ghent in Belgium, a place I know quite well. Used to see a lot of it, actually, and also Brussels as well. But since the world went a bit crazy and we had Brexit and COVID and the combinations, all the complications after COVID was gone and Brexit was causing us problems, and the world was in a bit of a mess, I've not really travelled as much, which is a big shame. Hi to you, Wim, anyway. And Ghent is a very nice place just before you get to Brussels. Right, second of the song stories today is Mike Darbo telling us how his career changed and how he managed to get involved as the replacement singer for Paul Jones in 1966 with Manfred Mann, and the first single he got involved with, which was Bob Dylan's Just Like a Woman.
1: That's really how it all started for me, the Band of Angels. I'd written most of the material for the Band of Angels, but this last song we did was called Invitation. And luckily, this was the major turning point. We decided to do a television show, which gave us a chance to get some exposure. Luckily, we did agree to do it, because on the same bill was Manfred Mann. Of course, I didn't know it, but those in the band knew that Paul Jones wanted to leave, and so they were, unbeknownst to me, they were on the lookout for replacements, and they saw me singing this song, Invitation, and obviously made a mental note of it, because I remember Manfred sidling up to me after we'd done our little spot. He said, I think you're quite good, and I'll take a phone number if I may. Well, was it not for that television show, I probably would have ended up, not making it. Really, I was completely ill-equipped, I think, to deal with filling Paul Jones's shoes, because I had hidden behind this keyboard for so long. I sort of grew into the part, but I didn't really have much say in the material, because my job was to keep the hits coming. Now, the first song we did, funnily enough, was we recorded several songs before the news broke, one of which was Just Like a Woman, a Bob Dylan song, which we abbreviated from the Dylan version. We sort of took out verses, took out completely the middle section. And the time that it was released, it was competing with a Jonathan King version of the same record. Well, ours went top 10, and we got every plug we possibly could, television, and everyone was sort of examining this new boy. And I probably felt the weight of pressure, because I knew that people were saying, oh, he's not as good as Paul Jones, oh, no. And we did make a hit, and followed it up with Semi-Detached, Suburban, and Ha, Said the Clown, and then the hits kept coming.

They were City Boy 5705 and Manfred Mann's Just Like a Woman. Bob Dylan's song done their way. Mark Darbo told us the story behind that in his very early days with Manfred Mann. Now, I did mention about Canadian bands. I think, let me have a check, but I'm pretty sure this next one is, yes it is, it's the last of the Canadians for today, and it's the Guess Who, Burton Cummings, the great vocalist on the Guess Who stuff, a band who are very much underrated in Britain. We only had American Woman by them, but a massive list of US and Canadian hit singles shows there. They are very successful during their time around, and Burton Cummings led the band, and he has a great voice, and these days he's heard working with Ringo Starr's All-Star Band, and he and Joe Walsh do a stomping version of the Guess Who's No Time. So look out for that. If you check out YouTube, you'll find that there. But it's 1973 and this is Raindance.

0: I've got a couple of greatest hits collections from the Guess Who, and just about everything from their 70s period on them. Great band. I love the voice of Burton Cummings. In fact, if you check out for something a bit left field, check out Burton Cummings from his solo career, where he does probably one of the very few covers of Nothing Rhymed by Gilbert O'Sullivan, which sounds like a strange combination, but it really does work if you ever got time to check that out. Back with a bit of a stomper, talking of stomping tracks from Canned Heat when we return.
1: You're listening to Stafford's World with Mark Stafford. Whatever you do, don't go anywhere. Stafford's World will be back very shortly, right after these messages.
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1: How you doing, everybody? This is Bobby Ingram with the group Molly Hatchet, and you're listening to Stafford's World with Mark Stafford.

very brief career, few years in the limelight for new music and Living by Numbers and the other sort of stuff they had around that time. They had a very early single called Straight Lines, and there was a guy, I'm pretty sure it was Glenn Thompson, who was on the radio in Essex and had a competition called Straight Lines that he used to use that as a theme tune from. And I don't think it made it successful, though, because it didn't do as well as that. But they were on the path to future success after that. Well, from the successful to the maybe not quite successful, but should have been successful, 1974, Russ Ballard, very talented guy. We've mentioned him a few times over the years with various bits that he's done, so you know a little bit about him. Basically, he was the lead singer and guitarist and the writer with Argent in the early days, and then he went on to a solo career where he wrote some successful hits like You Can Do Magic for America, So You Win Again for Hot Chocolate, New York Groove for Hello, and also Ace Frehley of Kiss did a cover, and Clark's Substitute, and a lot more. But in 1974, he was looking for his own success, and he should have had it with this, Fly Away.

Kraftwerk's The Model. We'll say hello to Dave Taylor up north in the UK. Hope you're doing well. Dave, thanks for getting in touch. Mark at markstafford.co.uk. If you'd like to get in touch, you'd like to do it by email, catch me on Facebook at Mark Stafford or the website markstafford.co.uk. Got these two to do. Pretty classy stuff to finish off the show today. We've got some Graham Parker to come. And this title track to Al Stewart's Time Passages album.

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1: Greetings, Nick here. This coming Monday, I'll be presenting the Monday Night Rock Show at 7 o'clock. I'll be playing the top five in the current rock singles chart. I'll have the two long songs and your requests. That's this coming Monday at 7 p.m. with me, Nick Thomas.

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0: Hi, Simon here. Just reminding you, I'll be with you every Monday morning from 6 till 8 to help you start the day. I know, just when you thought Monday mornings couldn't be any worse, I'm here to lighten them up. We will play you a de-stressing tune every Monday to help you start the day in a better way. That's Hastings Rock with me, Simon Vaness, 6 till 8 every Monday morning. Speak to you then. Ta-ra.
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Hello, how are you all doing? Good to have you all here for another episode of Hastings Noise here on Hastings Rock. Hope you all had a wonderful bank holiday weekend. We're enjoying the prospect of a nice short week this week as a result. And glorious weather we had down here in Hastings too, absolutely spoiled. The sun was out all weekend. And rather aptly, that opening track you heard was from Sun Charmer and Son of a Gun from a few years ago. Sun Charmer, who have connections with the town, and recorded their latest single with Evil Eyes here at Savage Sound, which I played a few weeks ago. And yeah, you can stream via the usual places. So let me tell you what we've got coming up on the show today. We have new music from Gripper Lee, from Ditch the Demon, from DDK, and from Vincent Turner. We'll be chatting to local playwright Dean Stalham about his play Sporadicity, which is performing at the Stables Theatre next week, and also loads of other great music from the town, and a band who are playing in the town this week too. Plus, I'll be running through some of the gigs you can catch in the area later too. So let's get going. This is a track recorded about 5 years ago from Dan Laidler, formerly of an incredible band, Tiger, who were around in the late 90s, and I remember seeing at the Crypt back in the day. And Dan now resides in Hastings and puts out music under the moniker The Magic Wizard, almost exclusively on YouTube. This is Driving Down to Hastings. Hey.

I've just found a hidden gem in the heart of Hastings. It's called the Emporium of Beautiful Things, and you can find all sorts of quirky creations there, as well as works from local crafters, artists, and small local businesses. It does everything from candles to cards, including things made of spoons, and the award-winning Copper Pot Gin. Why not take a trip to St Andrew's Mews, just off Queen's Road, Hastings, to see everything that's beautiful in the amazing Emporium of Beautiful Things? Andrea and Beverly will give you a warm welcome. You can also find them online at Emporium of Beautiful.

Veltmans from Just Up the Road in Eastbourne and Mathematics. And before that, it was The Magic Wizard and Driving Down to Hastings. Well, very shortly then, I'll be playing you my chat with Dean Stallum from a couple of days ago. A fascinating conversation it was too. Dean's talking about his new play, Sporadicity, appearing at the Stables next week. But we also ended up chatting about Dean's personal experiences and about when he met Harold Pinter too, so stay tuned for that. Straight after this next track, and Ditch the Demon's new single, One Kiss, was released last week. Got to play on Tony Davis's rock show, which of course is straight after this at 8 p.m. if you're listening on a Tuesday evening, that is. Ditch the Demon are Amanda Brooks Byron on vocals, Carl Mee on guitar, Terry Keane on keyboards, Steph Bennion on bass, and Neil Warman on drums. Here is the new single. This is One Kiss.

0: So I am here with Dean Stallum, who is the writer of a play called Sporadicity, which is at the Stables Theatre next week, described as an explosive, unflinching world surging with unstoppable energy. Oh, hello, Dean.
1: Good morning, Matt. Yeah.
0: Good to have you here. So probably the first place to start, really, is if you could tell us a little bit about what the play's about.
1: Okay, well, I wrote the play 15 years ago, and I always write from what I know. And it's based on a former partner of mine who unfortunately died a couple of years ago. She was a page three girl, and she was married to a very tough Glaswegian drug dealer who made her life hell. He loved it that he got her in the first place. I'm going out of a model. But then the jealousy got in. And so the play's all about a really dysfunctional couple.
0: Yeah.
1: And so it's about this man trying to manipulate her and control her and gaslight her. And she just refuses to go down. And it's a real strong woman's story who wins in the end, you know.
0: Yeah.
1: Through great adversity and diversity. Yeah, she wins in the end. That's, yeah, it's exciting.
0: How do you find it? Well, obviously, the story is something that has a personal connection to you.
1: Yeah.
0: Have you found that quite difficult now, sort of reliving that?
1: I'm dreaming about her a lot. She was in my dream last night. And I've invited her daughter, Jade. There's a Jade character in the play that's mentioned quite a lot. She's the daughter. Mm. I've invited her to come see the play, and my son, Monty, as well, who's her son. She died 2 years ago, basically from COVID complications. But so they're going to come and see it. And it makes me cry. And I cry quite a bit when I'm going over some of the lines.
0: Mm. And is it quite cathartic in some ways as well, though?
1: Yeah, totally. I mean, I think all writing is. I mean, I'm just, you know, as I say, I left school when I was 15, no formal qualifications, started writing in prison after being totally inspired by art and by a writer that came in that believed in us and didn't treat us like human beings rather than an amorphous like state, which is what Nelson Mandela said prison is all about. And we, in that classroom, just writing, we were free men. So what we wanted. And that's what he instilled in us.
0: And you say you wrote it about 15 years ago, so it's been performed before.
1: Yeah. I've done quite a big rewrite, because I think that was one of my first plays that I ever wrote. And so, yeah, I've learned a lot in 15 years, and I think I've improved it in a lot of ways, but the actual story and the essence is still there. And yeah, 15 years ago, it went on, and I won the Time Out's Critic's Choice for it, Bella Todd, and it was probably my best and worst review, because she started off by saying, not only is Dean a convicted fraudster, he's also a very good writer. So yeah, that's the kind of label that I've been trying to get rid of down the years. But she said that that my sex, drugs and violence were inexorable forces, not tired, worn cliches, and that I write like Pinter on speed.
0: I saw that. That's a fantastic quote.
1: It's a great quote. It'd be with me forever. I want it on my gravestone. Yeah. There you go. That's a good.
0: I'm not sure how Pinter would feel about it, but yeah.
1: Well, I actually met Harold Pinter.
0: Did you really?
1: Yeah. He's a great advocate for prison education.
0: Okay.
1: And he came in to talk to a writing group that was being run by Simon Stevens, who I was on. And he comes from a place not far from where I was brought up, Golders Green near Cricklewood. And I shook his hand, and I held onto his hand for about 5 minutes, and I was like literally giving him a sonic rub, thinking, give me some of your talent, And he wished me luck and said, look, it's not going to be easy, Dean.
0: It's such a tough nut to crack, isn't it, theatre in general, especially now, probably more than ever.
1: But I mean, it's such a tough nut. But what I've realised, Andy, is I'm a bit of an activist when it comes to working class theatre and stuff like that, to get new writing on and get new plays on, to give opportunities and chances to writers that wouldn't normally be accessible to what's out there.
0: Yeah.
1: And I just, I think I realised this the other day, you know, because it keeps bleating on about, people keep saying that only 7% of the industry is from a working class background. And I'm thinking, that means we're up against 93% of a different class or different backgrounds or different chance opportunities that they had.
0: Yeah. Mm-hmm.
1: So we've always got our backs up.
0: Yeah.
1: Trying to break through. And one analogy that I always use is that when I was 15, I went to see Saturday Night Fever,
0: mm-hmm.
1: 15 times. And we had to bunk in. We didn't have the money to get in. So 30 of us would march up from the estate, chub the money together. The two fastest runners would pay to get in, run down, open up the fire exit,
0: yeah.
1: and let us come streaming in. We'd have a tussle with the ushers, hide in the chairs till the film starts. And I watched it 15 times and I never went back to school.
0: Yeah.
1: I was literally so turned on by what I was watching.
0: Yeah.
1: And I realized that this business, they won't let us in. They invite us to the door, but they don't invite us in because they know we're going to keep the door open.
0: Yeah.
1: And so it's never going to really happen. Like,
0: you've got to force your way in.
1: We've got to force your way in. And by doing the best you can. Sporadicity is like an absurdist comedy acted out in a very much Abigail's Party kind of mood.
0: Okay.
1: So it's got serious dialogue and dark comedy, but done in a bit of an absurdist way.
0: Yeah.
1: So it's entertaining for the audience. And I've actually had an original score made by a Mobo Award-winning writer.
0: Yeah.
1: Every track is an original salsa track because one night I had a salsa lesson. I was like walking on air when I left that lesson. And it was so good. And when you go to, like, I've been to Cuba and they say, you know, salsa's like life, you know. If life could be like salsa.
0: Okay.
1: So this couple have got a soundtrack running all the thing. And Francis Saunders, he's having his first salsa dancing lesson today.
0: Yeah. Brilliant.
1: It's brilliant. Yeah.
0: I'd love to be a fly on the wall.
1: Oh, man, I can't wait.
0: Knowing Francis for a few years, I mean, he's a big bloke, isn't he? He's not somebody you necessarily associate with dancing.
1: So. No, not at all. Yeah. When I told him that I booked his lessons, he literally said, I don't need lessons, I can do it already. And he'd done a little bit too. I went, well, you will get a big laugh if you go on dancing like that, but I'd rather you know what you're doing.
0: Fantastic.
1: Yeah, so, yeah.
0: So tell us about the cast then. So you've got Francis Saunders
1: and Claire Maria Fox. And but the pair of them have got a real chemistry.
0: Excellent.
1: Really good chemistry, even from the first reading. I mean, they're really going for it, these two, and they're going to give it everything on the night. And I think you can't expect more than that.
0: Yeah.
1: And it's really challenged Francis. Really, you know, it's like he's not allowed to swear.
0: Yeah.
1: Once.
0: Yeah.
1: Even when he wants to. No.
0: Is that something that's important to you as a writer, to make it accessible to people that wouldn't maybe necessarily go to the theatre or watch film normally? Or?
1: Yeah, well, we've, you know, Pen to Paper Productions, which is the thing that I've set up. You know, if you've got a painting, we'll find you a wall. If you've got a play, we'll find you a stage. Behind your film, get you a screen. And we just, it's really important that we try to keep the ticket price down as well.
0: Mm-hmm.
1: And sometimes people get a little bit snobby about that because, you know, oh, you get what you, but sometimes somebody can't afford the price of a ticket.
0: Yeah.
1: They can't. They just haven't got it. It could be out of their food money or whatever. Mm-hmm. So for Sporadicity, all ticket is capped at a tenner.
0: That's brilliant.
1: No booking for it. Nothing on top of that. It's, mm-hmm. it's 10 quid. And an angel of mine has donated 200 quid towards the ticket. So nearer the time, I can get 20 tickets and make them accessible to someone that can't maybe afford one or.
0: No,
1: would love to come to see theatre for the first time.
0: Yeah, especially if there's a sort of group or family or whatever that want to kind of see it.
1: Exactly.
0: You know.
1: Yeah.
0: Well, Sporadicity is performing at the Stables Theatre on the 5th and 6th of June. Tickets are available by the Stables website or by the box office. But Dean, thank you very much for coming in and having a chat with us. And all the best with it.
1: Thank you, Matt. Thank you.

Taken from their brand new album Hymn for a Godless Universe, that was Gripper Lee and Really Don't Care About Us. The LP is out now and you can see the band perform tracks from the new album at Tough Love Records this Saturday the 30th of May from 5 p.m. Free entry too. And that's at the new location for Tough Love, which has just moved to a larger premises on London Road in St. Nenna's, which is great news for everyone, I think. The previous shot was great, but a little on the small side and a little bit out of the way too. But yeah, Gripper Lee, Tough Love Records, this Saturday at 5 p.m. Cannot wait for that. Then before that, you heard Dean Stallum talking about, among other things, his play Sporadicity, performing at the Stables Theatre next Friday and Saturday. Tickets only £10 each, available online at www.stablestheatre.co.uk or by calling 01424 423 221. And thanks again to Dean for giving up his time to chat to us. Right, in a second I'll be playing a track from a band playing in the town this week. The Loft are playing at the Piper in St. Nenna's on Saturday. The band, who were originally signed to the legendary Creation Records label and famously split up on stage mid-performance in 1985, well, they've clearly worked out the differences as they're back recording and gigging again. So next up is a brand new track from the brilliant Vincent Turner, who I've played on the show once or twice before. And those familiar with Vincent's music, who perhaps follow him on social media, will know that recently he has encouraged his followers to suggest topics for him to write songs about. And this has led to some rather unorthodox suggestions, as you can probably imagine. Vincent recently put out a song about the Irish famine, about the Birmingham bin strikes too. And now he's written a song about beavers being released into the wild. And rather good it is too. See what you think of this. This is Vincent Turner and Let Nature Take Its Course.

If you like your rock with a little country, then join me, Kat, on Wednesdays between 1 and 2pm, where I'll be playing country rock, southern rock and some dark country here on Hastings Rock. If there are any songs you'd like to hear, then message in.

Blocked and Up the Hill and Down the Slope are playing at the Piper this Saturday with support from 14 Ice Bears. Not literally, that's the name of the support band. Also a band that achieved moderate success in the late 90s. Also playing on Saturday at the Carlisle, you can catch four bands for the price of, well, none actually, so it's free entry. Five Ash Kills, Telamines, Gent and Hostage Heart all playing from 8 p.m. Or if you fancy a slightly gentler pace, Lily Ramona, who I've heard before and has an incredible voice. Lily is playing at Barnaby's Lounge from 7 p.m. So in a second I'll be playing a new track from an artist called NTM. Straight after this next one. So Hayley Savage is playing at the Jenny Lind this Sunday afternoon from 4 p.m. with support from Brighton-based Dinosaur Act. This is a single from Hayley Savage released last year. This is Everything.

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Specialising in home-cooked food, this is the perfect location to stop for a meal or some quick shopping. We have free parking, a garden and electric vehicle charging points. You can find us on the A21 just outside of Roberts Bridge. We'd love to see you. Bikers always welcome at the Route 1066 Cafe and King's Country Store.

That was a track called Mr. Bong from an artist based in Rye, Nick Monaghan, who goes by the moniker NTM. Nick says he has a solo CD coming out later this year and is also rehearsing with a new band called Nova. It will be gigging soon, so watch this space. But if you do like the sound of that one, do check out Nick's other stuff. That's NTM. Right, next up, one from the vaults then, and an artist I've played once or twice on Hastings Rock before. Not for a while, though. Originally from Ireland, Simple Kid is the alter ego of musician Kieran McFeely, who relocated to Hastings a few years ago. McFeely first came to prominence in the late 1990s when The Young Offenders, the Cork glam-infused band he fronted, released a couple of memorable singles, but their big break never materialised. He then bought a microphone, a laptop and an 8-track tape machine and resurfaced as Simple Kid. Two acclaimed albums followed. He was compared to Badly Drawn Boy and Beck. And memorably, the NME called him the postmodern Bob Dylan. After supporting Kings of Leon on a US tour in 2007, he then disappeared. He later released a further album on download only, but has largely remained quiet by a one-off gig back in his home country of Ireland back in 2013. This is a track from Simple Kid's debut album, One. This is Breakups

That was Simple Kid and Breakups, Breakdowns from his debut album One, released in the mid-2000s. And if you do like that, do check out his other stuff. The first two albums available on CD, and the third, as I said earlier, accessible via download only on his Bandcamp page. And that third album recorded after he moved to the local area, I believe. Well, that's all we have time for today. As ever, if you or anyone you know is involved in the local art scene, whether it's music, theatre, spoken word, comedy, and you have something to tell us about, do get in touch. It's matt@hastingsrock.co.uk. And talking of comedy, Hastings Comedy Festival also starts this weekend, and we'll hopefully have the festival organisers in next week to tell us what's going on. But I'm going to leave you with a track by DDK, another outfit who have been around for a while but entirely new to me. In fact, it's 41 years since they first got together as DDK, David Arnold, David Kent and Keith Rodway, and they've just recorded their second album after what can only be described as a bit of a break, where their 1985 recordings were influenced by the sonic adventures of post-punk and early synth pop, Kraftwerk, OMD, Human League, Public Image, among others. Cause and Effect, their new LP, expands into wider territory with drones and cinematic soundscapes setting the scene for further journeys into DDK's shared inner space. See what you think of this. I think there's real Screamadelica vibes about this. This is DDK and Mother Butterfly. Take care, everyone. Till next time.

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3: I'll tell you what, not our...

Hi, Tony Davis here with an Australian rock special. And I just wanted to start the show by proving there was other stuff around than AC/DC. We'll get a track from AC/DC at some time during the show, but I wanted to start with something different. So that's Nick Cave and the Bad Seeds there. Red Right Hand, most people will know that as the theme tune to Peaky Blinders, but it was in fact from Nick's album Let Love In from 1994. So the whole object of the next couple of hours is to bring you bands that you may or may not have heard. So let's start with this one from Perth. This is Amber Down and Be Like Them.

That's a three-piece from Perth by the name of Amber Down, who started out life as a school's cover project in 2005 and eventually morphed themselves into an originals band. And that's a track they released in April of 2024 called Be Like Them. From them, we're going to go on to a three-piece from Melbourne. They're called King's Vengeance, and they released this track, Mystery, in November last year.

Great stuff there. King's Vengeance and a track called Mystery. Well, one of the hottest young ladies to come out of Australia at the moment is Cassidy Paris. She's 22 years of age and she's put together her band, and she will be back in Europe and the UK in the very near future. The band consists of the Rogowski brothers, Tom and Alex, who were previously in Welsh band Madhaven, and her dad, Steve Yanevsky, on bass. She signed to Frontiers Records and released an album last year, no, the year before last, actually, in 2023, December 2023, her debut album New Sensation came out. This is a track from that. This is Cassidy Paris, Walking on Fire.

Cassidy Paris there, Walking on Fire from her new Sensations album. As I said, her dad, Steve Yanevsky, plays bass in that band, but he also has his own band, which appear to be on hiatus at the moment, obviously, while he's supporting his daughter. They're called Wicked Smile. They released an album in 2021 called Wait for the Night. This is a track from that album called Stronger, which seems to be about Cassidy's struggles with bullying when she was at school.

That's a band whose music always has, but more and more now focuses on the plight of Indigenous Australians. Their Midnight Oil, and that's a track called Beds Are Burning, which came from their 1987 album Diesel and Dust. Next up is a young lady from Gosford in New South Wales. She became the winner of the first series of The Voice Australia, having had a really, really troubled time throughout her teens, where she spent her teenage years living in only over 20 women's refuges as a state ward. She was, during that time, she connected with some people who were musicians and who encouraged her to become a singer-songwriter. And back in, 2022, she released an album called Into the Black. This is Karis Eden and Black Crow.

tremendous voice there. Caris Eden and a number called Black Crow. You're listening to Tony Davis with an Australian rock special. Moving on from Caris, we're going to move up to the Angels, who are a band that have been knocking around the pub scene in Australia for many, many years. They do sound in some ways a little bit like AC/DC, but I hope you're going to enjoy this track. It comes from a 2020 EP called Under the Stones, and it is the title track.

Yeah, the guys said they've been around for a while. Formed in 1974 in Adelaide. That's the Angels and a track from 2020 called Under the Stone. We're going to go back with another legendary Australian band now by the name of Rose Tattoo. They were formed in 1976 in Sydney and released their debut album, self-titled, in 1978. This is a track from that album called Rock and Roll Outlaw.

Rose Tattoo there, Rock and Roll Outlaw. I must admit, when I was putting this show together, I spoke to a barman in a local pub who comes from Australia, and he gave me a long list of bands that I'd never heard of. So I started to check them out, and this was one of them. They were formed in 1995 in Lismore in New South Wales, and in 2002 they released an album called New Detention, which changed their sound to more mainstream rock. And this is a track from that album. This is Grinspoon and Chemical Heart.

Well, you couldn't do a show about Australian rock without the kings of Australian rock, their AC/DC. That's from their November 1981 album, For Those About to Rock, and that's the title track. We salute you, those about to rock. Okay, so let's move on to Airborne, another long-standing band from Australia, formed in 2001 in Warrnambool in Victoria. This is a track from an album they had out in 2010. The album's called No Guts, No Glory. This is Airborne, and No Way But the Hard Way.

From the generation of Australian bands, obviously influenced by AC/DC, that's Airborne there, and No Way But the Hard Way. The next band were formed in 2010 in Melbourne, and when they were formed, they were 12 and 13 years of age. So they've now moved on a few years since then, and released their third studio album on the 5th of July 2024. That album's called Mind Pollution. The band are called Mystery, and this is No Secrets.

There you go, Mystery there, and a track called No Secrets. The next band up are from way back in time. I decided that I'd go back and play this track, because I know one of the band. The band's called Ice House, and they were formed in 1977 when they were originally known as Flowers in Sydney. In 1982, they released an album called Primitive Man, and I'm going to play a track from that. This was the lead single from that, and it peaked at number 5 on the Australian charts. This is a track called Great Southern Land, and the reason that I'm going to play it is a track by Ice House is because a member of the band at the time was called Andy Kunter, and Andy comes from Hastings, my hometown, so I thought I'd slide this one in. So this is Ice House and Great Southern Land.

There we go, following on from Ice House there in Great Southern Land. That was Hunters and Collectors, a band from Melbourne formed in 1981. And that was from a 1992 album called Cut, and the track was called Holy Grail. Coming a bit more up to date now, this is Ragdoll and Rust.

That's a power trio from Perth by the name of Ragdoll, and a track there that they issued in 2019. That's called Rust. Next up, we've got a band from Collie, Western Australia, but they're now sort of based a little bit west of that, I think, in Melbourne. I think Melbourne's west of Collie, but wherever. Anyway, they're called Sisters Doll, and they're made up of three brothers originally, Brennan, Bryson, Austin, Melito, who credited their father's musical collection of rock and roll as their inspiration. Formed in 2010, released a debut album in 2012, and they're just about to tour the UK. They will be on tour in the UK throughout April and May, doing some shows where they're headliners and shows where they're a support slot. They're coming to my hometown supporting Cassidy Paris, so looking forward to that. This is Sisters Doll and Change.

0: Sisters Doll there, and a number called Change. Looking forward to seeing them when they come over. That comes from their album released on the 24th of January of 2025. That album's called Scars, and from what I've heard of that album so far, it's really excellent. So tune into that if you can. Next one up's a band from Melbourne. Melbourne seems to be mostly the musical centre of Australia, from what I can see at the moment. This band were formed in 2017. They're called Shotgun Mistress, and in June of last year, they released an album called Kings of the Revolution. This is Shotgun Mistress and Jude Judas.
1: Yeah!

0: Hastings like Hastings Rock.
1: Tony Davis.

There you go, Electric Mary there, a band that comes from Melbourne, and they're named after the lady, the manager of Jimi Hendrix's Electric Ladyland Studios in New York. Her name was Mary Callum Campbell. So Rusty Brown, the founder of the band in 2003, named the band Electric Mary. Going to move on from there to another band from Victoria, from Bendigo this time, formed in 2007. They're the Black Aces, and on the 7th of November 2017, they released an album called Anywhere But Here. This is a track called Down.

In excess there with the late, great Michael Hutchins and a track from, well, the title track from their album, Listen Like Thieves. Going to move on from there to Blind Eliza. They're a band from Sydney, a four-piece formed in late 2021. And this is a track they released on the 19th of January, 2024. This is called Unfollow.

Blind Eliza there from Sydney, and that's a track called Unfollow. Next band up is Roadhouse, and there are several of them across Australia. I think I've tracked down which one this is. This is a four-piece from Brisbane who released an album in November 2021 called Crack of the Whip. This is the title track from that album. This

Obviously, still a little bit of AC/DC influence there. That's Roadhouse and a title track from their November 2021 album, Crack of the Wrist. Well, sorry, of the Whip. And Ablaze are the next band that I've got for you today. They're from Melbourne. And they started out as an idea over beers at the local pub and decided that they were intent on rocking out and partying hard. Well, in October 2018, they released the No Chaser album. This is a track from that. This is Ablaze and Kings and Queens.

ablaze there. Kings and Queens. From there, we're going to go to Black Canyon. Canyon spelt with a K. They're from Perth in West Australia. And in June of 2023, they issued an EP called An Hour on Delay. This is a track from that. This is called Wasted View.

That's Melbourne-based band The Beautiful Monument bringing the show to a close with a track called Misery that was released in June 2023, and the band were formed in 2014. As I say, that brings this Australian rock special to a close. I hope you've enjoyed the show. Hope you found some new music that you've enjoyed and enjoyed one or two of the old tracks that I've pulled out as we've been going through the show. Thanks for listening. I'll see you next time. Bye.

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